0: Rouge FM.
1: Rouge FM. You played it cool and I played it dumb. Don't you think I'm a little too young to be messed with like that?

0: turns slowly. It's hard to say that I'd rather stay awake when I'm asleep, because my dreams are bursting at the seams.
1: Vous êtes fan ?

you might know of the original sin. And you might know how to be with fire.